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1: Ask for money and get advice. Ask for advice, get money twice. 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Y'all call it a moment, I call it life.

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I bring her coffee in the morning. 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I take her out to fancy restaurants. She takes the sadness out of me. I make her cards on her birthday. She makes me a better man. I take her water when she's thirsty. She takes me as I am.

Radio North Music. Just one night all we got. Just one night all we got. Just one night all we got.